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afternoon, good evening, wherever on the globe you may be. Sounds of Phil P stepping up, stepping in, coming at you live from New York City, sending you into the new week. Out to Scott Ryder for two delicious hours, as always. So sit tight. Let's see where the wind takes us. Keep it locked. This is Xenophores.

the studio, direct to NYC, 07709 333 883. 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

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Let me know what's going on.

took my eye off the ball for a second there. All of a sudden, I'm like, this tune's running out. And just like that, look what we've run into. Sit tight, Cinnable's crew.

And as we keep it moving, rolling into this, taking us back, way back, with a little Ibiza flavour. This was on one of my favourite CDs, Head Candy Beach House. Probably around 2008, if I had to guess. Brian Tapper on the remix, Sound of Universal Love, Ritmo de Rua.

0: to Katie and Bob in East Yorkshire playing Twister. What sounds like the adult version. Oi, oi, whoosh. And a very happy Monday morning to Rachel H. Cambridge crew locked in, locked on. Welcome, welcome, Rachel. Great to have you.
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Let's roll. 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Out to Jimmy in Hawley. Lovely message, brother. Appreciate it.

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The Rhyme Time Remix original, Eve Gallagher, You Can Have It All. Filthy Line, this is Centre Force.

to Big Size, Sean, Danny, Dev, and Big J from ABS. Out to all the crew. Out to the worldwide crew. 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

Oh, yes, oh, yes. How are we doing out there, Cinnables family? Worldwide Crew, Sunday night, Monday morning. Filthy Love on the big one, 88.3.

How we're doing that late night, early morning, set of all screw, Sunday night, Monday, wherever you may be. Set of all's radio keeps you dancing through the night, through the early morning. You know how we do it.

Right, Centerville's crew. Philby's going to drop a couple more. And then we'll call it a night. But keep it locked up. Hey, free. I'm of house. You know how we roll.

taking us back, way back on this one. The original sounds of Last Rhythm, Last Rhythm, Sophie Carter on the vocals. Early 90s business. Let's roll.

And as we said, our incredible style, Sunday night, Monday morning, wherever you are in the world. New York 883 is coming at you. Spread the word, spread the love.

Filthy Sign out on this one. Original Level 42, Pedro Gil on the remix. Something About Ya. I'll see you same time, same place next week. My international crew. In the meantime,

quick big love and big Cinnables love to all the worldwide crew on this one. Give it a look to 883, the true home of house. 1989, I think.

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please. Very simple this morning. If you would like 15 to 20 minutes inside the mix,

You know, there have been many attempts to do what it is that we're doing. Right here, right now, today. All of us here together, strictly for the love of house music.

phone line absolutely rolling this morning. Thank you all for your interaction. 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

It's always a lovely variety of music on a Monday. Really like a Monday morning. To everyone getting interactive once again, I can't thank you all enough. Out to Danny Mack today.

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Belmarsh connection. Good morning to you. Grafting hard. Chopping. Chop, chop, chop. Out to the goat this morning once again. Out to Jim. Can't forget Freddie Boy today and everyone in Yateley. Not forgetting Debbie and Kane, the Happy Gardeners. Out to the Sherpa Chris. To Johnny J. Talking of oldies. Hello. So, shall we have Little Mix number two today? If you want Little Mix number two,

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0: DAB across London and the home counties. This is Centre Force.
1: Got to say good morning to Kyle today as well. Out to Mr. Andy B. Andy enjoying Michael Jackson this morning. Not a fan of Garage. He's getting on a bit. Bless him. Bless his heart. Out to you, and out to the Browns, aka the Thomas Cooks. You're due a holiday, and you've been home for about 3 days. Right, stepping into this. Rising to the top. Straight up after this, we are going to play the award-winning game. Spin it or bin it.

0: really feel your pain. That's horrible. I wish you the best of luck, gentlemen. Out to Marky Boy as well. Shouts out to Kyle. Can't forget Jody today. Locked in, locked on, loving the tunes. Thank you for that. Massive shout out to gorgeous Emma. That is the message. Doesn't say who it's from. If you can hit us back, that'd be great. 07709333883. Cool, blimey. Thanks very much. Right, it's that time of your Monday.
1: It's Spin It or Bin It with Josh Watts.
0: It is indeed. Right, this week, how do we describe this one? This week is a nice little chilled house classic, in my opinion. I think you've got to let this one breathe before you fire in your message. All right, I think you've got to take this one in. Take a moment. It might not be your cup of tea to start with, but I think it will be by the end. Talking of tea, get the kettle on. Let's have a little sing song, shall we? Right, it's that time. It's the one and only.
1: It's Spin It or Bin It with Josh Watts.
0: Very, very simple. If you like the track, you message in the words Spin It 07709333883. If you don't, it is Bin It. Same number, 07709333883. Shouts out to Daniel Holiday today. Check this. It's this week's.
1: It's Spin It or Bin It with Josh Watts.

personal favourite of mine, this. So good to me. One of them ones just gets better in the sunshine. Is it a spin? Is it a bin? As always, we let you lot decide this morning.

I'm really intrigued to find out what you lot have decided this week. Andy B's a spin. Yes, and that's a shock. Come on. Out to James in Liverpool, definitely a spin from James. Millwall Carl was a spin as well. Allison in Peterborough. Momo, Bobby Bear,

Jones boys as well. I've basically seen very, very few bins. I've got to be honest, I really thought you lot were going to bin that one today. Message simply reads, it's a spin, little summer banger. Love that. Out to you, Joe. Thank you for getting involved. Hang on, let's just move that microphone. I keep knocking it with my head. Out to Kyle this morning as well. Shouts out to Dan, the burger man, burger van man. Spin, spin. We'll go for a couple of these. Ryan, the trucker. Not for me. Bin it, please, Josh. Who else have we got here as well? Please put your names on your messages when you do send them in. It's super, super important. It's very simple. If you haven't got the number as well for Centreforce and you want to get involved in any of the shows, maybe a little message, maybe a little shout, take this number down if it is safe to do so. 07709 333883. Out to the three P's, a spin, mother, love day, definitely a spin. The spins are endless. Really, really, really chuffed with that one today. Out to Jody, hats off to you. Good choice. Loads of spins still coming through today. Right, I think we've got time for a couple more. This one, of course, The Farm, All Together Now. Something about this track pretty much gives me goosebumps every single time I play it. Don't know why. Epic. Good morning, all. Welcome to the show.

up very, very soon alongside Passionate this morning. Once again, got to thank AD for covering the show last week while I had a little break, a little shindig in Ibiza. Not that I've mentioned it much this morning, but anyway, here we are, we're back and still suffering. But hey, happy holidays. Right, that's it from me. Take care, have a great day, have a great week. Of course, keep it locked into Centre Force.

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going to say good morning, even though it's not entirely been a good morning. Shall we try and get Monday started now? I think we should.

Live from Rejoice Bar, overlooking Las Vistas Beach, Los Cristianos, Tenerife. So if you're on the island, come down and join us. Say hi. Justin Charles will be here at 12 as well. So welcome aboard, wherever you're listening from, whatever platform you're listening on. And if you're on the Mixcloud TV, you'll

Leeds you probably have, mate. I'll have a look. Good morning, Sparky Matt. Locked in Romford. Being taken for a walk by the dog. Good morning, Doris. Good morning, Simo. And I just can't wait till she hasn't today. It was a bit short notice, mate.

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I'm all good. Carl picking up the Merseyside crew. And a world famous Kurt Taylor.

Out to Marky Boy, Rocket the Hornet, over to Jenny. Good morning, the real Mrs. Swift. That's Stuart and Ann Trim. That's Eben Kay and the Happy Gardeners. Morning, guys.

from Luton and grafted in by the pool in Mallorca. How's that work then? West Ham Neds, the Seven Oaks Hammers. Good morning, Archie. Good morning, Jill. They're on a weekend countdown. In a hotel. The MB Loft crew with us this morning. Sarah S. Good morning.

Wow, I don't mind a free Bentos double. Be together. And every day when I question what you do. Although after all these years of free Bentos parties, you'd think they'd have invented a better tin. You still have to use a hammer and a chisel to get into them. Good morning, Tony Double. A very good morning to Tony Double.

morning from all the Walthamstow lads and from the whole Centreforce family. Daniel Holiday, I know that's what we're talking about, mate. Dobbo messaged in to get the Frey Bentos pies in with your bingo win. And you'll be doing the back of the beach. I got a shout out to Tim Jenko in recovery mode this morning after Will and Lizzie's wedding. That's a

Sneaky Greg's in. Nice. Anyway, yeah, we had a few technical problems earlier. I know we've already paid a few bills, but this is going to take us to the top of the hour. We'll pay a few more bills.

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Los Cristianos Tenerife. If you are about, come say hi. One or two people already have. So there's a few Centre Force listeners around. Welcome aboard. Whatever platform you're listening on, wherever in the world.

0: to Rich Hastedding's.
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0: Looking after the kids. Sophie and Harry, good morning, guys. That's still being worked on, mate. I got a shout out to Smudge at the Hemel Hammer and his wife Jo, 35th wedding anniversary. Congratulations, guys. Good morning, Wellesley. Happy Monday to you too, mate. Collier Old Chris, good morning.

suffering from a little gallbladder operation. She will be fit and ready to go for the weekend. Excellent. Mother Love Day. That's technology. It's technology. Darren Elliott, good morning. He's poolside. Enjoy. Pretty Boy Roy, Slippery Sharon on their way to the Romford Docks with Alfie and Amelia, the grandkids. Have a great day, guys.

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Donkey in Guildford. I was just singing that to myself. The only body popping I do these days is when I get out of bed in the morning, when my knees creak and my elbows creak. Millwall Charlie, cheers buddy, thank you.

Out to John and Mel in a sunny Sutton. A shout out to Julie and the family I'm in Maidstone. A shout out to all at the Riley Snooker Club. God, I've not been in a snooker club for years. Gary Rowe, good morning, buddy. Had a misspent youth in Skegness in snooker clubs. Didn't involve a lot of snooker, more three-card brag, to be honest, but there you go.

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1: We aim to please, mate. We aim to please. Coxie, good morning, buddy. I got a message to reserve you sunbed in the garden yesterday, mate. A lazy man,

says the breakfast's on him next time you're in Southend. That's generous. That bingo win must have gone straight to his head.

Good morning to you, Silver Surfer. Right back at ya. And good morning to Rachel H as well. It's Monday morning. It's ADB. Pash will be joining me shortly. We're on the Monday morning sing-along duties. With you through till 12. And the original, still the best centre-forward.

to Big Andros, Jake, Nate Dogg, the Scaff Gang. Claire Burt. I think there's quite a few in you going this weekend to the House in Classics. Another weekend, have it? At the best brickie in Hall, 50 foot on a gable end today. Yeah, you will get a suntan, mate.

this morning from Bear Big Girl. Johnny Ringo, the Cowgirls, looking forward to House of Classics this week. Johnny Ringo and the House Cowgirls.

if you're here in Tenerife this week. We continue our Kaluna Beach Club residency on Thursday. Tickets are available from Joyce and Rejoice. And La Sala by the Sea in Puerto Banús continues. That's every other week. One, two, three. Of course, the weekend is not too far.

I have it in good authority from Andrea that Nick the Ravers on a temporary release for House and Classics. Out to Bert and Reese Boy, AB Construction. Out to Pezza and Steve. Bit of stonemason work this morning in Cobham.

managed to escape the kitchen, enjoying themselves in Thassos in Greece. 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I got a shout out to Vicky, living out in Ibiza and loving life. That's from Lewis.

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7: It is indeed, and we are back on the other side. And given the Monday morning we've had so far this morning, I go to load a track up and now the USB seems to have frozen. Happy days. We got there. It really is going to be one of them days today, isn't it? Like that, we are back on the other side. Good morning, all. Amy B and Pasha, Monday morning singer.

Santa Force regulars locked in. Out to Clugs, locked in the sun. Kazza and Matty, on the way back from Margate. Good morning, guys. Your business. Buttons in Bow E3, locked on, locked in. You have a great day as well.

morning. I'm glad to have your ears, mate. 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Out to Vicky Paul, the Altered Goblin in Solihull. Cheers, guys. A supply teacher. Yeah, I suppose you could describe me as a supply teacher. 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

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We'll let him off for being on the wrong island, as it's his birthday today. Liverpool, Rich and Staines. Sebby B finishing up his painting.

0: Chaka Khan, Chaka Khan, Chaka Khan, let me rock it, let me rock it, Chaka Khan. Let me rock it, that's all I wanna do, Chaka Khan.
1: Mother Love Day, sit down, put your feet up, have a cup of tea. At least it's Tuesday morning.

So if you tune into my show on Saturday morning, you'll know that there's a new song by Chaka Khan out and Snoop Dogg. Chaka Khan, it was Mrs. B's Pick of the Pops on Saturday morning. Mr. Brown in Watford. Another one already wishing it was the weekend. Jimmy Sherlock in Lewin. He was grafting by the pool in Mallorca. Grafting at an ice cold beer. I see what you're doing. Don't blame you, fella. Yes, George. That's what I dropped on Saturday morning. Quite liked it. Can't tell the missus that, though.

yes, it's Amy B and Pasha this morning on the Monday morning to sing along. Oh, it's just me. I can't even blame him for all the technical problems we've had this morning. That's on me this morning. And he just messaged me to say the traffic was bad. He's coming back from the north of the island. And then he sent me a picture of the hotel pool. So I asked the question, are you in the car or are you in the pool? And he's just come back and said he's in the pool. I say you'll be till 12. When Justin Charles will be stepping up.

Thank you, buddy. Appreciate that. Hemel J, yeah, me too. In fact, any listener out there, next time you see me in the pub, I've got a great cameo story. I can't tell it on air, though.

say on air, I suppose, involved a friend of mine, a Renault 5, the whole of Cameo cramming into it as they're going between gigs, still wearing full stage outfit, cod pieces and all. Imagine getting pulled over by the police in that instance.

back. Got a shout out to Lee, Jamie and Janice. On the way to Blackpool from Glasgow for a sesh. Enjoy. That'll be fun. And Millwall Dowboy, you too, mate. Uncle Mikey on the way on from Ealing to Rochester. Donkey in Guildford. Yes, I think Pasha is claiming UB40.

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And to Banksy, Sharby, all the Luton boys. She's trying to get me to pick her up at the airport tomorrow night when she lands back on the island at 9:30. I'm normally in bed by then. She better have my teacup that she's bringing for me.

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Yeah, Dobbo, if only, mate, if only. 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Teresa, thank you. Money. Lee Merritt locked in while fishing in Kent. See you in September, Mother Love Day. Yes, indeed, Mad Mark. Pasha's filling in his UB40.

you can send a drink to people on the Regulus Terrace. 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He's at the side of me. So, Justin, what other group were you in back in the day? Mad Mark was messaging me yesterday. Obviously, Emotion. 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

Marky Boy. Justin was in Jedward as well. I'm not entirely sure he was. Right. But that's not a bad shout. Well, literally, we've got about 2 minutes left of the show to go. And yeah, the USB's decided it's not working again. So yeah, that was good. Oh, the Reynolds Girls. I'd rather Jack than Fleetwood Mac. That's going back a little bit. Shout out to Hilly on Mixcloud. Last one from me, and then I'm going to go and lie down in a dark room. And no, before you ask, not one of Neil's dark rooms. Thanks for coming this morning, guys. It's been a pleasure, as always. I might be on in the week at some point, who knows? If not, I'll be back Saturday morning, bright-eyed, bushy-tailed, 8 a.m. Whatever you're doing for the rest of the day and the week, have a good one, guys. Catch up with you soon.

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Straight out to the Elevate, Tom, you know that, brother. Back like we never left. Back with a bang today, let me tell you. Out to the Johnny Bongo as well on this one. Sending it out to Mikey and Hackney. Out to Dave and Lisa, they're poolside right now. Jason.

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Mate, the stress this has caused me, you will not even know. I'm holding it together right now for the sake of you lot.

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I've just turned into a breakbeat DJ. So, I'm going to give you another one. To close out on something brand spanking new from Chopper, the last one we're going to play today.

0: things that me switch this on. 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

0: out of Johnny Roberts. Happy Friday, mate. Happy Friday to you. Out to Andrew Bird and Lisa Jane locked in. And down the pub again. I'm loving this. Happy Monday. Out to Wolves Mark. Got the feel-good factor up in the Midlands. Big shout out to Altel Arthur and the Epson Massive. Loving the tunes, loving Feel Good, loving Soap Boss Radio.
1: Better think for I set you free. Better think what it's like to be all alone. Better think what it's like in an empty home. Better think.
0: So keep them coming in. Have you got the Feel Good factor? If you have and you're listening, just say yes. If you haven't listened to my show before, that's okay. Welcome aboard. It's Friday on this Monday afternoon. It's the drug time. It's Dr. Feelgood. The sun is out. Santa Claus is on loud.

Factor. 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Yes, you're on the list. If you want to be on the list, just say yes, and I'll put you on that Feel Good list. It's like the naughty list, but better.

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He's saying yes. And he's educating people around the pool with tunage on loud. 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Shout out to Dave and Vicky. They already got back yesterday and he is missing you.

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He's feeling good. He's got a feel-good factor. 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

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A shout out to Mark and Jane, living the best life in sunny Rhodes. They say keep the tunes coming. 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

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Got the field good on. He's rolled down the windows. 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

Yours truly, Danny44, in the hot seat till 8 p.m. This one, the sounds of Kerry Chandler and Wilma Beckford. The track's called Come Home. King Street Records. Want to send a big good evening to Max Jax. He's locked in. Big shout to you and the family. And I can't wait

Raising Records. Big shout to Wes Wint. And the track before this, Wes Wint, Hanukkah Mo, and Luca Music. The track was called Take Me

The track's called Working Out, and it's the man at the moment for me, NWN. This is his B-side remix. He's turning out remixes like they've gone out of fashion. His work rate, next level. Big shout to NWN. Loving your vibe. Big shout to Disciple.

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great to have you logged in tonight. Big shout out to Archie and Dan. Yes, yes, yes. The message reads, great show tonight. That's from Neil in Ticehurst. Great to have you locked in, Neil. Big shout to you, Neil Ticehurst. That's a tongue twister. I'll have to practice that. Welcome along to the Forward Motion Radio Show. Danny 44 in the house. And it's all about this switch. Are you ready? Time.

says thanks for the banging tunes tonight. It's keeping him going on a horrendous day of driving for him. Well, Jack, drive safe. Leicester to Birmingham to Newcastle to Leeds to Lincoln to Leicester. My goodness. I thought I clocked up some miles on that motorway gigging every week. Well, listen, Jack, drive safe. 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

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Yes, Mill and Liam in Guildford, they're locked in, locked on, come on.

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14: 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Keep it locked.

back to that bit of nostalgia there, Dan. Love that. I think for me, where Garage 94, 95 was at his best.

of exclusives. I've not been through my promo folder for a good few months, so you're going to hear a lot of new music this evening for the first hour. The first track of the night was Lenny Fontana.

And little cockapoo Lola's got her headphones on as well. Quality. Massive shout out to Emma Page. Message reads, of Paul Bell, we all loved ya. R.I.P. Little Legs.

0: London, this is Centre Force. Taking you back from the past and into the future. This is Centre Force.
1: Massive, massive shout out to Aston. 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
9: 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Keep it locked.

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It's got the best keyboards in it.

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We got one more old school left, and then we're gonna go into a bit of an 80s remix.

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I've not forgot about you, Millwall Mark. I'll definitely drop your 80s remix in a little while.

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You've been tuned in for the last 2 hours with Darren H on the Mighty One of the Mighty Centre Force.

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0: 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At last, we can finally reveal the next Centreforce party. If you thought Frequencies was the best it could get, then think again. Because we want to welcome you to Signal City. Saturday the 10th of October at The Cause in London. This one's going to sell out fast. 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Signal City. Saturday the 10th of October.
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18: Yes, yes, yes. It's my birthday. Velveteers, assemble! Big shout out to Darren H for the last couple. Thank you, mate. That was absolutely delicious. Jaffa cake cookies. Why not? Woo! You're not talking about the sessions 88.3 on your DAB. This is Santa Claus. I got DJ Hype helping me tonight on the mic. There you go, switched on.
19: Happy birthday, old boy.
18: Thank you, mate. Did you bring your stick with you?
19: Yeah, you. How was your party? You enjoyed your surprise party?
18: We had a lovely party tonight. We had dinner. Very much a surprise, that

Big shout out to Freddie Boy and Yaley. Hurt me, hurt me. How you doing, mate? Good to see you, Stu PA. Happy birthday, thank you, brother. Big shout out to the cabbie. How you doing, mate? Good to see you. Big shout out to Woodsy out there in Cornwall. Thank you, mate. Thank you. Benners. Shout out to Benners. Clarky. Thank you for the birthday wishes, everybody. Annie, the soul girl. Good to see you. Windjammer Mike. How you doing, mate?

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Yes, mate.

West Ham side locked in Gravesend. They didn't make it, good to see ya. Oi, oi, Jay! Big shout out to Frack Controller locked in. Thank you, mate. I appreciate that. Thank you. Out of count from Highbury. Thank you. Danny Lines was

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Thank you, brother. Hey girl, you're a star. Massive shout to the Northeast Velveteers. Locked in, locked on. Oh yeah, Danny, this lot's just for you tonight, mate. We are

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Andy T, how you doing, mate? Oh yeah, you know I love this tune. Woo! In my opinion, the best version of this track always there. Check this out, Willy Bobo. Let's

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Come and say hello, Charlotte. Taking it back, Francine McGee. 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

0: cooler, mate.
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0: You know what? Before your show started, we popped in Tesco. I've never seen Chalky White shop. He shop like supermarket sweet.
1: He does.
0: He done a week's of shopping in about 5 minutes.
1: Yeah, he knows.
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1: Lovely. Yeah, they put a lovely little surprise on for me. Charlotte, Danny, Chalky. Thank you. No doubt you'll see the pictures on Facebook tomorrow.

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Okay, Hype has requested this amongst a few others that I probably won't play. But this is Roy Ayres.

absolute tune. Oh, you know this one? Yeah, well done, Mr. Hype. Knows his music, does our Mr. Hype, I'll tell you.

Absolute tune, Billy Griffin, Hold Me Tighter in the Rain. Gotta play this from the edge. It's the only way to hear it. Amazing. Leon Ware. Why I Can't.

This one's going to the edge. Absolute tune, Leon Ware, Why I Came to California. Might have a birthday Velvet session without a bit of Steve Harrington. That's

Just a Touch of Love, Steve Arrington and Slave. Okay, we've had a request come through from Mark from the Rat Pack. PM change on this, honest. Atmosphere does and out of space. The drummer of this, Ray, he's a very, very good mate of mine. We was in a band together. And brilliant drummer. But BPM's all over the place because he was always smoking something. I don't know what it was he was smoking. But... great drummer though, Ray.

down to Candido. That's the backside of Jingo, Thousand Finger Man. Love this. Robbie Vincent, first person to play it that I ever heard it. Loved it from that minute on. The New Jersey Connection.

Records. I appreciate that. Been a bit of a session, Santa Voss Radio, 88.3 DAB. This is how we do it. Yours truly, Chris Paul, signing off for this week. I'll see you next Monday. Same time, same wavelength.

0: 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At last, we can finally reveal the next Centreforce party. If you thought Frequencies was the best it could get, then think again. Because we want to welcome you to Signal City. Saturday the 10th of October at The Cause in London. This one's going to sell out fast. So head to Skiddle right now and grab your tickets. Signal City. Saturday the 10th of October.
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14: 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One £10 credit per player per day, paid next working day. 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
17: Hey, hey, how's it going? We're a little bit starstruck, aren't we? DJ Hope Hope Hope was in the building. Big happy birthday to Chris Paul, although it's technically over now, but I'd still drag it out for a bit. Right, we are bringing in Tuesday. We've got 35 new tracks to get through. Let's go.
18: I'm sorry, sir.

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Without these qualities, life will be violent, and all will be lost. The aeroplane and the radio have brought us closer together. The very nature of these inventions cries out for the goodness in men. Cries out for universal brotherhood and the unity of us all. Even now, my voice is reaching millions throughout the world.

0: will return to the people, and so long as men die, liberty will never perish.
1: Kicking things off with quite an unusual track. It's called Emperor. The words just got us.

little bit too hot today. Said I'm in Chichester, dog sitting. Scorchio. Went in the sea and everything today. Lovely. Little splash around.

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We couldn't decide. What are you saying? What are you piping up over there? It's been

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And this track seems to sample an actual nursery rhyme. But everyone loved it last week. So we're rolling with it.

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Well, a certain song that's been causing quite the controversy recently.

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How are you, Sunbeam? 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If you were hanging out with Owen, I'm surprised you're still alive. I thought he'd gone a bit quiet. He messaged me to say about meeting up. I've not heard for a while.

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1: No dancer.
0: 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Six is amazing, one would be rather incredible, don't you think?
1: No dancer. Falling good in Bollywood with 15 belly dancers. Sorry, didn't answer, but I was driving my pants. 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

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The next

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Sending you lots of love again. I think I might, Rob. They're good lyrics, aren't they? People think I've used AI.

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I was having a slight panic attack on the drive over. It's getting dark early. It's got dark early, isn't it? It's getting dark early.

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A minute and a half? 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We don't think we have. Time's flying again. Adverts are quite long. So this is going to be our

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Are you well? Happy Tuesday. I just read that message wrong.

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